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1: 关机，这哥俩不会是因为事情办砸跑了吧？王总，李芬来了。史蒂芬先生
2: ，Mr. Wang, I have not received your investment in the community construction project.
3: 他说他还没有收到我们的。
2: It's past due. Why? I need a reasonable explanation.
3: 他想要一个合理的解释。
0: OK， 你需要的这笔钱数目太大了，我的财务最近出了点状况，钱没有办法及时到位。
2: Construction is supposed to begin soon.
3: 他说施工
2: How am I supposed to replace those funds on such short notice? If the construction doesn't start, then my opponent will get ahead of me in the polls. My opponent will get ahead of me in the polls, and it will be a big problem.
0: 会为此大做文章啊？是这样的。 我是一个商人，财务出了点状况是很正常的，希望你能理解。
2: I understand that integrity is the most valuable thing for a Chinese business person. But now that you've gone back on your word, how do you expect me to cooperate with you in the future?
4: 以后他怎么样跟我们继续合作？哥，他想用大嘴巴抽他。
2: What did he say?
3: He said we'll try our best.
0: 史蒂芬先生。 你不能因为这一次就否定了之前对你的帮助，对不对
3: ？Please do not deny us just because this one.
0: 我相信我们之间的合作一定是长期的。
3: I believe there in future there will still be cooperation.
2: In the future, in the future, if this project fails and I lose my campaign as a result, then there is no future for you at all.
4: 没有未来。哎，史蒂芬先生，史蒂芬先生，哥，我是不是说错话了？
0: 你没说错，兄弟，我倒想拿大嘴巴抽丫的，什么玩意儿？快打北京！白眼的，王八蛋！

0: 接电话，你孙子赵庆。你怎么不接电话
1: ？Hello, Mr. Soon.
0: 啊
1: ，May I come in?
0: Okay, come in, please.
1: Hello, this is the bill for your roommate, Mr. Zhao. He said that you would take care of it. Please sign here.
0: Sorry, I don't understand.
1: Oh,
0: you slowly speak.
1: Yes, I'm sorry. Your roommate, Mr. Zhao, he said that you would take care of this. $20,000 charge to the room.
0: Bill?
1: Yes.
0: $20,000? 两万多
1: Yes.
0: 不。He much money. Books.
1: Yes, exactly. He lost all his money.
0: Lost?
1: Lost.
0: How lost?
1: Unfortunately, yes.
0: No. Where he?
1: Unfortunately, we cannot find him anywhere. After he lost the money, he left the casino.
0: 全输了，不可能啊！
1: Sir, if you do not sign, we will need to call the police.
0: No, you look. He. I know.
1: I understand, but we've looked everywhere, and he's nowhere to be found.
0: No.
1: You must sign.
0: I know.
1: Sir, if you don't sign, we will need to call the police.
0: Police?
1: Exactly.
0: No. I sign.
1: Okay. Thank you. Have a nice day.
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